0: Don't you scared of me? 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When we all fall asleep, where do we go?
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0: 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I'll be calm and collected. 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Your talk would be something that shouldn't be said out loud. Honestly, I thought that I would be dead by now. Calling security, keeping my head held down. Bury the hatchet or bury your friend right now.
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why your feet are stumping and the jam is pumping. Look ahead, the crowd is jumping. Pump it up a little more, get the party going on the dance.

It's not time to make a change. 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You're still young, that's your fault. There's so much you have to know.